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0: It's time to travel back to one very dynamic decade. You gotta love the 80s. In Alice's Attic. Here's Coop now.
2: John Bon Jovi had a fortunate connection to the music business. His cousin Tony Bon Jovi co-owned the Power Station recording studio in New York City. John was working there as a janitor. And in 1981, he co-wrote a song called Runaway with a musician named George Karak and used his studio access to record the demo. Then in 1983, a new radio station in New York called The Apple held a contest to find the best unsigned local band. Runaway was submitted and it won. Since John was being offered a record deal, he actually had to form a band. And the band Bon Jovi was assembled specifically to release Runaway. After then recording a full-length album, Runaway was released as a single in February 1984 and became their first big hit. So, here's Runaway, Bon Jovi.

0: We'll be back with more Alice Cooper next.
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2: Tonight I want to tell you about the 2022 Rock and Roll Hall of Fame induction ceremonies. Specifically about the moment I find myself standing backstage next to Dolly Parton. I was there to induct Judas Priest. Dolly was there because she'd been inducted into the performer category. She had been nominated and her initial response was to turn it down. She posted in social media, "I don't feel that I have earned that right. I really do not want votes to be split because of me, so I must respectfully bow out. Most people lobby for years." Dolly said no thank you and meant it. The hall inducted her anyway because ballots had already gone out, and she reversed course and said she'd accept gracefully. Backstage, I had the opportunity to talk to her, and she truly was one of the nicest people in the music business. I have got a great picture of her and I. We look like royalty. I look like the Prince of Wales or something with what I was wearing, and she was totally decked out. And what a lovely lady. Well, if you have a story to share about Dolly Parton, email it to alice@aliceisattic.com. Rock Trivia is up after this, so stay right there.
0: Alice will be right back.
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14: 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Unless, of course, the game is rock, paper, scissors. Then you can count on our faithful host to choose rock every single time. He's got his microphone on, and his leathers are just back from the cleaners. It's Alice's Attic with Alice Cooper.
15: You're back with your good friend, Alice Cooper. I'm like that friend who's always next to you, rambling nonstop in a one-way conversation. So lots of ramblings up this hour. I got Movie Music Madness, some epic fails on Hey Stupid, then rock trivia on Genesis, but now it's time for this.
14: Alice's Attic with Alice Cooper.

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1: The 2021 remake of The Suicide Squad was a bizarre but perfect cast. Margot Robbie as Harley Quinn, Idris Elba as Bloodsport, John Cena as Peacemaker, and Sylvester Stallone voicing a humanoid shark named King Shark. Director James Gunn always had a hand in the film's musical selection. His Guardians of the Galaxy films were built around carefully chosen classic rock songs, and he did the same for Suicide Squad. He personally chose Point of No Return by Kansas to open the movie. It started on a beach in Corto Maltese, a fictional South American country. As a Task Force X team approaches the shore in boats while Point of No Return is playing, he actually used I'm Always Chasing Rainbows in one of the Guardian of the Galaxy films. I met him at a party, Michael Douglas's, and he said, I used one of your songs in my new movie. And I went, really? He goes, yeah. He said, I'm not going to tell you which one. So here's Point of No Return from Suicide Squad.

0: standing by.
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0: Tales of the Strange and Dumb coming up on Hey Stupid with Alice. And The Rock rolls on right now.
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2: First up, Salt Lake City, where a man walked into a local gun store wielding a baseball bat and a hunting knife, demanding cash from the register. Unsurprisingly, the owner simply pulled out his gun, pointed it at the robber, and held him at gunpoint until the police arrived minutes later, bringing a knife to a gunfight. Up next, California, where a man needed a fire department to rescue him from an automated massage chair in a shopping mall. While testing out the chair, he managed to slide in so deeply that his body became stuck behind the neck and back rollers. How embarrassing. And finally, a Polish police chief found himself in trouble in Warsaw after firing a rocket launcher inside the police station after he thought it was just a Bluetooth speaker he was attempting to turn on. Where do I get a rocket launcher shaped Bluetooth speaker?
3: I'm sorry.
2: Where do you buy that? I've got some more rock trivia coming up after this, so don't go anywhere.
0: Alice will be back in a moment.
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19: 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Who wouldn't be interested in used straitjackets, top hats, guillotines, and leather pants? There's even a lava lamp from his first L.A. apartment. But amongst the flotsam and jetsam of an extraordinarily interesting life are the tantalizing tales that only a Rock and Roll Hall of Famer could deliver. So sit back and enjoy another hour of rock and talk with Alice Cooper.
1: Welcome back to another night with your mentor and hero, Alice Cooper. I'm assuming that you all look up to me like the legend that I am. Just leave me to my delusions. I'm comfortable here. So we've got a big hour ahead. It's Cooper's Covers with a legendary Billy, then Freaky Facts to make you smile, and then Rock Trivia on Night Ranger. But now let's hear some more music.
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1: Are you ready to challenge that little brain of yours? Here we go. Sound travels about 4 times faster underwater than it does through the air. Light travels fast enough to circle the Earth 8 times in a single second. A typical 4-year-old child asks an average of 440 questions per day. Well, it's because they're learning everything. The dot over a lowercase I or J is called a tittle. So when everybody says every jot and tittle, that's what they mean. And finally, ground-up marble powder is rich in calcium carbonate, making it a key active ingredient in antacids like Tums. Well, I'm going to take a quick break, but I'll be right back with some rock trivia, so stay put.
0: What? You think radio this brilliant is free? We'll be back with more amazing Alice Cooper after the break.
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1: The John Lennon song Instant Karma was famously written, recorded, and mixed in a single day. January 27, 1970, Lennon boasted to the press, "I wrote it for breakfast, recorded it for lunch, and we're putting it out for dinner." He woke up inspired, so he rushed to the piano and wrote the song instantly, then was able to get a session hour later at Abbey Road Studios, where the Plastic Ono Band met him to record the track. It also featured his buddy George Harrison. Now, the rumor is he wrote it about Paul when they were arguing about some money thing. Let's hear it.

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1: Hey, Alice, I listen to your show every day in Taiwan. Whenever I feel homesick for the good old US of A, I just tune in and shazam. I'm back in America. Thanks for giving us expats some good vibes and great tunes. Have you ever performed in Taiwan? Dr. John, American in Taiwan. No, we never have. Doesn't mean we wouldn't want to, but we've just never been there. Tell your promoter. Well, if you want to tell me where you're listening from, drop me a line at Alice at Alice's Attic. I'll be back with rock trivia after this break.
0: Your teller of Detroit stories, Alice Cooper, will return after these messages.
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0: Classic rock from the Black Crowes to start us off tonight. Super Rock and Roll Hall of Fame snub. I'm just going to ignore the Rock and Roll Hall of Fame until they put the Black Crowes in it, man, where they deserve to be. You find me a musician out there that tells you that Black Crowes don't deserve to be in the Rock and Roll Hall of Fame, and then come back and argue with me. Hamilton here. Welcome to the overnight. Great show planned for you. Tons of great music. We've got AC/DC on the way, some Linkin Park, Ozzy's coming up, Smashing Pumpkins. We'll even throw some Todd in there. Got a request for The Boss, some Pink Floyd, Zeppelin's on the way, Metallica, throw some Offspring in, and more. You got to stay tuned.
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0: 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We do House of Hair. 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I went blank there. I was like, whoa, what happened to me? I thought I stroked out for a minute. No, D. Snyder is your host for House of Hair every Saturday night at 9 here on Rock 107, a three-hour ride through hair metal heaven.
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3: 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I don't know what happened. My brain just glitched out, man. 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

0: classic rock from Weezer on Northeast PA's Classic Rock, Rock 107. We also heard from Tom Petty, Todd Rundgren. Love to hear Todd every once in a while. Some Alice in Chains, Journey, U2 Sticks, and Smashing Pumpkins kicked it all off. Took my mom away on vacation a couple of weeks ago. My wife and son and I took her for her 80th birthday. She wanted to go to the beach. We're trying to explain to her who Tom Petty was. She was convinced she didn't like Tom Petty, and I was convinced she did. So as we went through the entire Tom Petty hit parade, it turns out that the guy she doesn't like is Neil Young. I was right. She actually does like Tom Petty.
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0: Shankin' with Eddie Money on Northeast PA's Classic Rock, Rock 107. Hey, have you been out with us on our Coors Light Summer Freedom Tour? 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
0: Man, after that last break, I had to check the calendar, see what day of the week it was. Don't tell me working the overnight shift doesn't mess with your brain. I wasn't sure today was Wednesday. Now I'm certain it's not Wednesday. I don't know what day of the week it is. No, it's Wednesday. I'm certain of it. Here's classic rock from Metallica on Rock 107.

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0: Yeah, it's classic rock from Guns N' Roses on Northeast PA's Classic Rock. Rock 107. Also heard from the Romantics, Blue Oyster Cult, Offspring, Bon Jovi, Live, Billy Idol, and Metallica. Caught some backstage footage of the Romantics the other day. Man, those boys are looking a little long in the tooth. I mean, they're still getting the job done in the show. I was a little surprised when I saw them, though. They have not aged gracefully.
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0: Classic rock from the Rolling Stones right here on Northeast PA's Classic Rock. Rock 107. I always think of the movie Apocalypse Now whenever I hear Satisfaction. I think of that scene where he's water skiing behind the patrol boat as they're headed up the river. And nah, man, it's a wild scene. Wild movie. Good stuff.
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0: Jukebox Hero, Foreigner's Classic, I believe from the fourth album here on Rock 107. Before that, Three Doors Down, Sammy Hagar's Heavy Metal, love hearing that one. Also Smashing Pumpkins, Lynyrd Skynyrd, Tom Petty, Bad Company, Sublime kicked it all off. If you got a minute, and I think you got a minute, I'll be back at you with some Motley Crue.
1: 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No substitution or transfer of prize by the winner is permitted. 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Some contests may have specific rules. 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

0: Classic Bay Area rock from Journey on Northeast PA's Classic Rock, Rock 107. We also heard from David Bowie, Weezer, Zeppelin, Beastie Boys, Police, and Motley Crue kicked it all off. Hey, you thinking about going for a run? Well, don't do it with Prospector because he's taking the running, the K, out of race day. That's right. It's not the usual 5K. It's a Prospector. No K. It's a race with absolutely no running required, no training, no sore legs. I don't even think you get a race bib. I don't think you're even going to sweat. It's a Saturday, Rocktober 10th, from noon to 4 at Breaker Brewing Outpost, 192 Wildcat Road in Archbald, future home of a massive invasive data center, but I digress. Registration is $25. All proceeds go to Team Allied Services. They'll be running the New York Marathon, so we don't have to. Registration includes an official Prospector No K t-shirt. You'll receive a medal for successfully going nowhere. It's my kind of No K with Prospector.
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0: classic rock from my boys, the Ramones, on Northeast PA's Classic Rock, Rock 107. You guys know when I'm not here, I've got another life. I work down at Fox 56 in Wilkes-Barre, and our meteorologist, Brian Schrader, our chief meteorologist, best in the business, I say, he's a huge rock and roll fan, man, and he went to see, Anthrax and a few of Megadeth? And somebody else, I forget who the other band was. Anyway, took a little side trip. The show was in Jersey. Took a little side trip and managed to see Joey Ramone's grave. Jeffrey Hyman was his name. And yeah, went and checked it out. Good stuff. You're looking for a good weather forecast. Brian's your guy.
1: Last year, I had back pain radiating down my right leg. The pain was so bad, I was willing to cut my leg off to stop the pain. I could barely walk and had to stoop over when I did just to take pressure off the spine. I'm John Morgan of Morgan & Morgan. In my professional career, I've represented thousands of people who've had herniated discs and issues with their neck and back, but never fully appreciated what they were going through until it was my turn. It's like trying to describe colors to a blind person who's never had sight. All I can tell you is it hurt like hell, but worse. My daily walk was gone, and that bothered me a great deal. Then I thought of all of you and how much more devastating this type of injury could be for you. My life stopped. I now feel your pain. Just know at Morgan & Morgan, we got your back. I understand. Morgan means more.
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0: classic rock from U2 here on Rock 107. Man, you know things are getting serious. You know the time is running out when we start talking about Christmas and the Trans-Siberian Orchestra. Well, they return to NEPA on November 24th at 7:30 p.m. This year, the TSO will celebrate its landmark 30th anniversary with a major winter tour featuring a spectacular reimagined staging of its treasured tale, The Ghosts of Christmas Eve, followed by a high-energy second set. Tickets go on sale Friday, September 18th. The venue presale will begin tomorrow. Online only. TSO, man. Prospector will have some tickets to give away. You got to stay tuned for your chance to win.
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3: 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Japan's surprise aerial assault on the U.S. naval base in Hawaii destroyed much of the Pacific Fleet and killed over 2,400 Americans. The attack abruptly ended American neutrality, immediately bringing the United States into World War II and unifying the nation to fight in both the Pacific and European theaters.
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0: classic rock from the first Guns N' Roses album here on Rock 107. We also heard from Steve Miller Band, The Firm, Pink Floyd, Stained, Ozzy, Default, and the Eagles kicked it all off. Give me a minute and I'll come back with another long nonstop set of classic rock.
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Rock 107, Hamilton, out of here. Thanks for listening. I've been here all night long, all morning long, however you want to cut it. Prospector and Kate are in next. The Prospector Show begins at 5:30. I'll see you tonight at midnight. I'll leave you with some Metallica on Rock 107.

0: Northeast PA's Classic Rock, Rock 107. It's Prospector Show. 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
0: And we're joined in the studio by Crystal Kotlowski from, Volunteers of America and their annual Walk for Hope. 18th annual Walk for Hope is happening this weekend. For someone who may not know Roots Place, who do you serve? 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
2: 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A lot of women come to us with nothing but the clothes on their back.
0: We're talking about the 18th annual Walk for Hope, which helps out Roots Place. It's happening on Saturday, September 19th, starting at 1 o'clock in Public Square in Wilkes-Barre. When somebody participates in Walk for Hope or they make a donation, how does that translate into the mission and getting everything done?
2: Every dollar raised through the walk goes directly into serving those women, keeping the shelter open, and providing them with all the resources that they need.
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2: We'll have music, food, raffles, things for the kids to do, face painting, bounce house. But also the walk itself is really an educational walk. So we'll take a trip around downtown Wilkes-Barre, and a lead of the walk will kind of explain to us what that experience is like, what it's like to walk around downtown, to have to access all the resources that our women need to rely on as they rebuild. So we go by, Career Link, our soup kitchen, and a couple of other places downtown that are really good partners.
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0: Crystal Kotlowski from the fabulous Volunteers of America, the Walk for Hope is Saturday the 19th, Public Square in Wilkes-Barre, starting at 1 o'clock. 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
12: Here's your Fox 56 forecast. With a slow-moving cold front moving in, we'll have partly to mostly cloudy skies today with a few scattered showers. Southwest winds at 3 to 8 miles per hour, highs near 80 degrees. We'll keep the showers in the forecast tonight, along with mostly cloudy skies, mild with lows near 64. Partly to mostly cloudy skies Thursday, showers and thunderstorms with a high of 82. I'm Chief Meteorologist Brian Schrader with your Fox 56 forecast. First at 10.
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0: ladies and gentlemen. Grab the kids, call your neighbors, and gather round the radio. It's time for Prospector's Yam Bag of the Day. On Rock 107, we uncover the most baffling, ridiculous, pathetic, cockeyed, laughable, preposterous blunders in the world of misdeeds. Nominee number one.
1: Some drug dealers look for ways to legitimize their business. Usually just not like this. Though it is creative, a 27-year-old drug dealer in Minnesota named Andy Selenia was dealing psychedelic mushrooms and other drugs. He even issued discount loyalty cards to valued customers who purchased his drugs. Now, it's unclear if they were punch cards like coffee shops use or something more modern. All I know is that the cards would have his business name, Flower Daddy, on them. Apparently a reference to cannabis flowers. It's unclear how many clients participated in the loyalty program or what kind of savings they got or if other rewards may have been offered. Andy was caught when he sold to an undercover officer. He had large stashes of magic mushrooms, marijuana products, cash, digital scales, and a pistol. He was later charged with 7 felony drug counts.
0: Nominee number two.
1: There are plenty of ways to confront the woman you think is sleeping with your husband. This one required some preparation. Police in Miami say 50-year-old Yersi Machado Riviera went to her neighbor's home and started accusing the woman of having an affair with her husband. Police say Yersi then forced her way inside, carrying a bucket of human poop, and threw it on the woman. According to the arrest report, Yersi had allegedly told a witness that she pooped in the bucket specifically so she could throw it in the woman's face. She was arrested and charged with burglary and battery.
0: It's time to decide the Yam Bag of the Day on Rock 107. 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Click Prospector's Yam Bag of the Day. 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Longing for the day when he can just reset himself back to factory settings. 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
1: Basically, it's all the great stuff about a no-K with no running. I ran into a guy, Dizzy, who I've known for years. Yesterday, he said, oh, my God, I can't. I'm very excited about this. Blah, blah, blah, blah, blah. And he's like amped to sign up. That's what we're looking for.
12: Yes,
1: people like me who don't want to run but still want to help.
12: Want to participate.
1: Yeah. 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You know what I mean? 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
12: We are going to even provide you with the official No-K shirt and a medal.
1: Yeah. Live music from the Antidepressants. It's a pretty good time.
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1: Now, see, and that's the cool thing. You're helping out Team Allied, amazing people. You're doing amazing work by just hanging a beer and maybe a bite to eat. That medal, it still hangs around your neck. We just eliminated all the crap you'd have to put up with to do it.

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0: every toy has a hidden purpose. 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
1: Good morning, I'm Kate. Today is National Play-Doh Day, celebrating the only toy that lets children make a pizza, a snake, and a brown lump that they insist is you.
0: When you were a kid, maybe you opened that little yellow can, you smelled the Play-Doh and thought, man, this sells great. This is a cool toy. What's the genius who came up with this?
1: Well, we've got some news for you. They didn't. At least not at first.
0: If you thought Play-Doh was invented for kids, your whole life is a lie.
2: There is nothing Prospector likes more than to kill a misconception. Time for Your Whole Life is a Lie.
0: Many people believe Play-Doh was invented as a modeling clay for children. The truth? No. Play-Doh was invented to clean wallpaper. Yeah, back in the 1930s, coal furnaces covered the walls of American homes in soot. And scrubbing would ruin the wallpaper, so a company in Cincinnati created a soft putty you could roll across the wall, which would lift off the grime. Basically, it's like a magic eraser that you had to knead. Then, as we in NEPA know full well, coal heating faded, washable wallpaper arrived, and suddenly nobody needed a 5-pound tub of Waldo anymore. But in the 1950s, a nursery school teacher named Kay Zafal gave the putty to her students for art projects. The kids loved it. She suggested the name Play-Doh, and a dying cleaning product was reborn as one of the more popular toys ever made. So Play-Doh went from removing filth from people's home to being ground permanently into their carpets by 4-year-olds. If you believe Play-Doh was invented for children,
2: your whole life is a lie. He's not the dumbest guy, but hey, he's not the best looking either. 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
0: Tee off at noon. Got a light lunch before. 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Yeah, awards, beer, all that stuff.
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1: And then after that, it's going to shoot up like prospector's blood pressure when someone says first annual.
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1: This is from 72 also, about being on the road. It's called Turn the Page. Yeah.
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0: Turn the page. Bob Seger. 19 minutes after 6 o'clock. 54 degrees. Clear. 81 for the high today. You know, a place can change its name. It can replace every sign. It could spend thousands of dollars telling us what to call it. And then all of Northeast PA will still say, nah, we're good. It's Prospector Show on Rock 107. Good morning, I'm Prospector.
1: Good morning, I'm Kate. I mean, like, around here, a new name is merely a suggestion.
0: So, like, the Rail Riders replaced the Red Barons. I know there were different franchises and all that stuff, but they were Northeast PA's baseball team, the Red Barons, and it was the Rail Riders. And the Yankees, too. And then the Rail Riders are set to change their name in November. So We started thinking about all the local names that never really went away. Like, I hear still people call, like, the Mohegan Arena the FU Arena, for short for First Union.
1: Yeah, although yelling FU Arena sounds less like directions and more like a bad night with, you know, Ticketmaster.
0: Biden Street can have all the official signs it wants. Plenty of people still call it Spruce Street just from memory, you know?
1: Yeah, I'm one of them.
0: Yeah, I get it.
1: If we get a Costco in Wilkes-Barre, we can still call it Wyoming Valley Mall.
0: Sure, if you want, that's fine. What's the local name you still use, even though it hasn't been called that in years?
1: What did they rename that you simply refuse to call by its new name?
0: Either muscle memory or you're like, no, I'm not calling it that. No politics as usual, okay? Hit us up. 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That's 1-888-762-5107.
1: And if you can't call, you can always send us a text.
0: Tell us what the local name you still use, even though it hasn't been called that in years.
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0: 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With Scranton waiting at the other end of the morning drive, here's Rock 107 traffic.
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5: So far, so good out there on 81, 84, and 380. Route 6, Route 11, no problems, and we're not seeing any crashes. In the Luzerne County area, there's road work on 80 eastbound, not far from Hickory Run State Park, but it's not causing a delay, but still watch out for it. I'm Michelle Taylor, Total Traffic.
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2: 24 minutes after 6 o'clock, clear skies, 81 today. It is 54 right now. There are many of those old names we're still sticking with. We're still calling it. It's still happening. It's Prospector Show on Rock 107. Good morning, I'm Prospector.
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3: Stephanie from your Facebook, I still hear some people call Duncan Mr. Donut.
2: And I'll do that every once in a while because, like, my first ever paying job was at Mr. Donut as a porter or janitor kind of guy. And so sometimes I'll be like, oh, the Mr. Donut down on South Washington. And they're like, well, you mean Duncan? I'm like, well, I mean Mr. because that's what it was back at the time. But, yeah. So I get that one.
3: I've never heard that one before.
2: Okay. That's old school. You're young. You don't know nothing.
3: Debbie, you're going to love this one. The Mac machine.
2: I do love the Mac machine, the money access machine, which I had not called it in a long, long time. And when I started dating my wife, Tara, she called it. She'd go, I'm going to go hit the Mac. And I like just thought it was ridiculous. So now I say it all the time, too.
3: My mother and my grandmother use that pretty frequently.
2: The Mac machine. That's the kind of stuff I'm looking for. Give me those local NEPA things that you know the name has changed. It's an ATM. You know that, but you still call it that.
3: You just can't get it out of your brain.
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0: it's Zeppelin. It's Wednesday morning. It's 54 degrees. It's going to be nice and sunny at 81. Right now, it's 6:33 in the morning, and it's Northeast PA's Classic Rock, Rock 107. We're talking about, like, the old names for things that just never leave your head.
1: Like, it changed years ago, but you just can't stop calling it its original name.
0: This happens to my brother once in a while. My older brother will refer to PNC Bank, which has been PNC Bank in Scranton and Northeast PA forever, as Northeast Bank. Which was like, I think by 75 was gone, you know?
1: A bunch of people in my community call the Weiss off of the Waverly exit, yeah. Mr. Z's still.
0: I still hear Hoover refer to Weiss as Mr. or the IGA or whatever it is as Mr. Z's Dinteriore.
1: Yeah.
0: You know, I got to go to Mr. Z's. Sometimes it's tough to get out of those things. That's what we're talking about this morning. The local names that are stuck in your head. Open mic on the Rock 107 app. 1-888-ROCK-107. 1-888-762-5107. Call or text. And, of course, social media.
1: This is how I'm learning something new. Tiffany has Moses Taylor Hospital will always be Moses Taylor Hospital to me.
0: Yeah.
1: Is it not anymore?
0: No, it's regional. It's part of the whole regional Commonwealth, whatever. It's one of those.
1: Not a clue.
0: Mercy is regional. Moses Taylor might be regional at Moses Taylor, whatever. Text it in, and we alluded to this earlier. First Union Arena, the FU Arena. I know what it means. I know it's not it anymore, but it's still funnier.
1: John from your Facebook, ShopRite in Daleville will always be Bills.
0: See, those are the ones. Like, something happened, boom, and it changed, and all of a sudden, it's totally different. I want to know those local ones, those ones that are stuck in your head that are never going to leave. Let's just a couple more here.

0: Catherine from your Instagram. It will never be Regional Hospital. It'll always be Mercy.
1: See? That's exactly what we're getting at here.
0: And then here's one, a common one. Bruce has, Biden Street is still Bruce Street to me. No political agenda. I just can't get my mind to change it.
1: Spruce Street. Yeah, yes. Biden is still Spruce Street. And I get that. People say that all
0: the time. I struggle with that, too.
1: I mean, it was Spruce Street all your life. They changed it. Oh, my God. Yeah, that's what we're looking for here this morning. Hit us up, open mic on the Rock 107 app. 1-888-ROCK-107. 1-888-762-5107 to call.
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1: And tell us those local names you still use.
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4: 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In Luzerne County, same thing. It's very quiet so far on this early Wednesday morning. I'm Michelle Taylor, Total Traffic.
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14: 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Here's your Fox 56 forecast. With a slow-moving cold front moving in, we'll have partly to mostly cloudy skies today with a few scattered showers. Southwest winds at 3 to 8 miles per hour, highs near 80 degrees. We'll keep the showers in the forecast tonight, along with mostly cloudy skies, mild with lows near 64. Partly to mostly cloudy skies Thursday, showers and thunderstorms with a high of 82. I'm Chief Meteorologist Brian Schrader with your Fox 56 forecast. First at 10.
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0: ladies and gentlemen, grab the kids, call your neighbors, and gather around the radio. It's time for Prospector's Yam Bag of the Day. On Rock 107, we uncover the most baffling, ridiculous, pathetic, cockeyed, laughable, preposterous blunders in the world of misdeeds. Nominee number one.
1: Some drug dealers look for ways to legitimize their business. Usually just not like this, though it is creative. A 27-year-old drug dealer in Minnesota named Andy Salinia was dealing psychedelic mushrooms and other drugs. He even issued discount loyalty cards to valued customers who purchased his drugs. Now, it's unclear if they were punch cards like coffee shops use or something more modern. All I know is that the cards would have his business name, Flower Daddy, on them. Apparently a reference to cannabis flowers. It's unclear how many clients participated in the loyalty program or what kind of savings they got or if other rewards may have been offered. Andy was caught when he sold to an undercover officer. He had large stashes of magic mushrooms, marijuana products, cash, digital scales, and a pistol. He was later charged with 7 felony drug counts.
0: Nominee number two.
1: There are plenty of ways to confront the woman you think is sleeping with your husband. This one required some preparation. Police in Miami say 50-year-old Yersi Machado Riviera went to her neighbor's home and started accusing the woman of having an affair with her husband. Police say Yersi then forced her way inside, carrying a bucket of human poop, and threw it on the woman. According to the arrest report, Yersi had allegedly told a witness that she pooped in the bucket specifically so she could throw it in the woman's face. She was arrested and charged with burglary and battery.
0: It's time to decide the Yam Bag of the Day on Rock 107. 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Click Prospector's Yam Bag of the Day. Vote in our poll and tell us who you think should be the Yam Bag of the Day.
1: Watching the school buses on Church Street become part of the ride to work as you head out of Toby Hanna. Here's Rock 107 traffic.
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3: 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Everything is clear on your interstates and main roadways all throughout Lackawanna County. You won't find any problems there. In Luzerne County, same thing. It's very quiet so far on this early Wednesday morning. I'm Michelle Taylor, Total Traffic.
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0: We all have a set of guiding principles. The preconceptions and generalizations regarding fundamental issues of one's life and of the entire world. 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
1: You should have to register the tattoo you want 12 months in advance. 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Think about it.
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1: One of you is going to sink a 3-footer. 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You got 4 people. One of you will pop it in. Your tickets to see TSO at Mohegan Arena in November. 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

0: PA's Classic Rock, Rock 107. It's 17 minutes after 7 o'clock. 59 degrees, going to be up near 81 today. It's Prospector Show. Good morning, I'm Prospector. We'll try that again.
1: Good morning, I'm Kate. We have so many incredible concerts that we get tickets to. And this one, seriously, so cool.
0: All right, so we're going to play a game called Classical Rock. We take a great classic rock song and we make it sound like, well, make it perform by a string quartet.
1: It's gorgeous.
0: And if you know the song, well, then, hey, you get the tickets. What are we playing for?
1: We have tickets to see TSO, Trans-Siberian Orchestra, at Mohegan Arena in November.
0: Game works like this. Take a song you know and love, turn it into, like, classical rock. All right, we know what that is.
1: Back in Black, AC/DC.
0: Done.
1: Nailed it.
0: All right, this one's for, I was going to say all the marbles, but I don't have any marbles. We do have concert tickets.
1: Oh, that we do.
0: This is for the tickets. Here's today's classical rock song.

0: Does that ring any bells? More importantly, do you know what the song is? If you do and you want to see TSO, get on the Rock Lines right now, right?
1: Mm-hmm.
0: Tell us the name of the song.
1: Mm-hmm.
0: And you'll
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0: 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Here's a look at the ride in.
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1: Traffic is heavily delayed on the Cross Valley Expressway southbound just after Wilkes-Barre Center City and heading on down to the 81 ramps. That's where the crash is. On 309 southbound, right by those 81 ramps in Wilkes-Barre. Northbound, luckily, no gape or delay. On 81, all throughout Luzerne County, you're fine. Up in Lackawanna County, Interstate's main roadways looking good. I'm Michelle Taylor, Total Traffic.
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6: 7:23, 56 degrees, cloudy, 80 today. Maybe some sun breaking through a little bit later on. That's what we're looking for. 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

0: got there. I figured it out.
1: All right. We've got somebody on the Rock Lines waiting to see if they know the song as well. Let's go to the Rock Lines. Hello, Rock 107. Who's this?
2: Adam.
1: Adam, do you know today's classical rock song?
2: I do. It's the Toadies, Possum Kingdom.
1: Yes, it is.
0: Woohoo!
1: All right. Was it too easy?
2: Yeah, a little too easy. As soon as it started, I knew it.
0: Well, I mean, congratulations anyway. You're going to see TSO. You're a winner for Rock 107.
2: Awesome. Thank you.
1: More chances to win throughout the week. We're going to keep playing.
0: For the rest of the week.
1: We got the tickets. We'll keep playing the games. You keep figuring out. You keep winning. Here's the classical rock song the way it should be heard. Possum Kingdom. 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

0: was that one of the first diss tracks? Was it like a rock battle before rap battles became a thing between Weird Neil Young and the guys in Skynyrd? I mean, they're going back and forth in those songs. 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
1: Good morning, I'm Kate.
0: Now, we don't talk politics here on the show, all right? You already have cable news, social media, that one relative who can somehow turn a picture of your dog into arguments about Congress.
1: Good morning. It's the Pros Factor Show on Rock 107. Nobody has ever changed their political beliefs because a cousin typed, "Wake up, sheep," underneath the picture of a golden retriever.
0: Right. But when there's a misconception about how radio works, you know what we're going to do on the show? We'll talk about that. And this one centers around politics. Now, a guy left an open mic complaining that Rock 107 keeps playing political ads from one side, but he never hears anything from the other side. Now, of course, you and I, Kate, we sit here all morning. We hear both.
1: Like, I hear him all day long. I get it.
0: Right? But we're not, like, this guy only hears the one side. Here's part of what he said.
2: 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Are you a one-sided station? If you are, this is the last time I'll be listening.
0: All right. Now, here's the thing. We're not a one-sided radio station. In fact, for broadcast stations, that's not even something that can happen, okay? Mm-hmm. Here's the part that maybe some people don't know. Radio stations do not choose candidates and sell them commercials and lock the opposition outside because, under federal law, if a legally qualified candidate buys airtime, opposing candidates must be given an equal opportunity to buy comparable airtime at the same rate, and they get a lowball rate regardless.
1: So the station isn't just like sitting upstairs with a dartboard deciding, oh, who gets the commercial today?
0: No, we make the airtime available, and then the campaigns decide whether

0: whether they want to buy it or not. They send us the commercial. We don't write them. We don't approve the message. We don't sit around deciding which candidate deserves another 30 seconds between Ozzy and AC/DC.
1: And playing a political commercial does not mean Rock 107 endorses the candidate.
0: No.
1: It means somebody paid for the commercial.
0: Cha-ching! That's what it's about, because that's how we make money, okay? The same way playing a mattress commercial doesn't mean that I personally endorse sleeping on that mattress, okay? The best part is, though, like 8 minutes after that guy complained that we never played ads from the other side, was an ad from the other side for the exact same race he was talking about.
1: Only 8 minutes?
0: 8 minutes. He waited 8 minutes before declaring a political conspiracy. I spent longer than that trapped at the lights on Kidder Street on my way into work.
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4: Cross Valley Expressway southbound is tied up from Wilkes-Barre Center City and down to the 81 ramps, and that is due to an accident in Wilkes-Barre. The South Cross Valley Expressway, Route 29 southbound, right by Nanticoke, a crash, but luckily it's not causing any kind of a major delay. And head on up to Lackawanna County, 81 southbound slow from 84 to the Biden Expressway, and that is just due to volume. I'm Michelle Taylor, Total Traffic.
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11: Here's your Fox 56 forecast. With a slow-moving cold front moving in, we'll have partly to mostly cloudy skies today with a few scattered showers. Southwest winds at 3 to 8 miles per hour, highs near 80 degrees. We'll keep the showers in the forecast tonight, along with mostly cloudy skies, mild with lows near 64. Partly to mostly cloudy skies Thursday, showers and thunderstorms with a high of 82. I'm Chief Meteorologist Brian Schrader with your Fox 56 forecast. First at 10.
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0: A young girl left her childhood stuffed animal named Rosie at a Four Seasons hotel in Italy. The staff found Rosie and gave her the full VIP treatment before sending it home. 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
2: Thanks. We needed that. 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

0: ladies and gentlemen. Grab the kids, call your neighbors, and gather around the radio. It's time for Prospector's Yam Bag of the Day. On Rock 107, we uncover the most baffling, ridiculous, pathetic, cockeyed, laughable, preposterous blunders in the world of misdeeds. Nominee number one.
1: Some drug dealers look for ways to legitimize their business. Usually just not like this, though it is creative. A 27-year-old drug dealer in Minnesota named Andy Salinia was dealing psychedelic mushrooms and other drugs. He even issued discount loyalty cards to valued customer who purchased his drugs. Now, it's unclear if they were punch cards like coffee shops used or something more modern. All I know is that the cards would have his business

0: his name Flower Daddy on them, apparently a reference to cannabis flowers. It's unclear how many clients participated in the loyalty program or what kind of savings they got or if other rewards may have been offered. Andy was caught when he sold to an undercover officer. He had large stashes of magic mushrooms, marijuana products, cash, digital scales, and a pistol. He was later charged with 7 felony drug counts.
1: Nominee number 2.
0: There are plenty of ways to confront the woman you think is sleeping with your husband. This one required some preparation. Police in Miami say 50-year-old Yersi Machado Rivera went to her neighbor's home and started accusing the woman of having an affair with her husband. Police say Yersi then forced her way inside, carrying a bucket of human poop, and threw it on the woman. According to the arrest report, Yersi had allegedly told a witness that she pooped in the bucket specifically so she could throw it in the woman's face. She was arrested and charged with burglary and battery.
1: It's time to decide the yam bag of the day on Rock 107. 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Click Prospector's Yam Bag of the Day. Vote in our poll and tell us who you think should be the yam bag of the day.
0: Getting you across the Veterans Memorial Bridge into Kingston, hoping you picked the right lane as you head onto Pierce Street there. Here's a look at the ride with Rock 107 traffic.
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3: Cross Valley Expressway southbound is tied up from Wilkes-Barre Center City and down to the 81 ramps, and that is due to an accident in Wilkes-Barre. The South Cross Valley Expressway, Route 29 southbound, right by Nanticoke, a crash, but luckily it's not causing any kind of a major delay. And ahead on up to Lackawanna County, 81 southbound slow from 84 to the Biden Expressway, and that is just due to volume. I'm Michelle Taylor, Total Traffic.
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0: 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Here's the good news, Kate. 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
3: 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It's the Prospector Show on Rock 107. 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
0: Yeah, there's no running. 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
0: Yeah, we just got rid of the 5 and the K.

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0: Every toy has a hidden purpose. 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And Play-Doh, it was created to get into carpets. It's a Prospector Show on Rock 107. 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
1: Good morning, I'm Kate. Today's National Play-Doh Day, celebrating the only toy that lets children make a pizza, a snake, and a brown lump that they insist is you.
0: Now, when you were a kid, maybe you opened that little yellow can, smelled the Play-Doh, and you thought, this is the coolest toy in the world. How did someone come up with this?
1: Well, we've got news for you. They didn't, at least not at first.
0: If you thought Play-Doh was invented for kids, well, your whole life might be a lie.
2: There is nothing Prospector likes more than to kill a misconception. Time for Your Whole Life is a Lie.
0: Many people believe Play-Doh was invented as a modeling clay for children. The truth? No, Play-Doh was invented to clean wallpaper. Yeah, back in the 1930s, coal furnaces covered the walls of American homes in soot. And scrubbing would ruin the wallpaper, so a company in Cincinnati created a soft putty you could roll across the wall, which would lift off the grime. Basically, it's like a magic eraser that you had to knead. Then, as we in NEPA know full well, coal heating faded, washable wallpaper arrived, and suddenly nobody needed a 5-pound tub of Waldo anymore. But in the 1950s, a nursery school teacher named Kay Zafal gave the putty to her students for art projects. The kids loved it. She suggested the name Play-Doh, and a dying cleaning product was reborn as one of the more popular toys ever made. So Play-Doh went from removing filth from people's home to being ground permanently into their carpets by 4-year-olds. If you believe Play-Doh was invented for children,
2: your whole life is a lie.
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0: You're coming through the rock cut. 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

0: 10 days from now, Bloomsburg Fair with Jet live. It's Northeast PA's Classic Rock, 58 degrees. High of 80 today with some sunny skies.
1: September is the best.
0: We'll take that, man. A place can change its name. It can replace every single sign on the building, spend thousands of dollars advertising the new name, and the entire area is still going to go, we're good. It's Prospector Show. Good morning. I'm Rock 107's Prospector.
1: Good morning. I'm Kate. And I mean, around here, a new name is just merely a suggestion.
0: The Rail Riders replaced the Red Barons as Northeast PA's baseball team. And I realize they were different franchises, okay? But when the Rail Riders came, they took the Red Barons name. Well, now they're set to change their name in November. We started thinking about all the local names that never really went away. Like, I still hear people call Mohegan Arena in Wilkes-Barre Township the FU Arena, short for First Union.
1: Yeah, although yelling FU Arena sounds less like directions and more like a bad night with Live Nation or Ticketmaster.
0: Now, Biden Street in Scranton has all the official signs. People call it Spruce Street. It's been Spruce Street since I was a kid, and I get it.
1: Okay, that one's hard, though.
0: Yeah, they just changed it. I'm with you.
1: If we get a Costco in Wilkes-Barre, we can still call it the Wyoming Valley Mall.
0: Sure, if that's what ends up coming there, why not? What is the local name you still use, even though it hasn't been called that in years?
1: What did they rename that you simply refuse to call by its new name?
0: No, we're not talking politics or anything like that. I know I just mentioned Biden Street, but that's a mapping thing. Get at us. 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
0: Coming down Cedar Ave, hoping there's a parking spot close enough to the garage elevator to count as a win. 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
4: Good news on the Cross Valley Expressway. That crash southbound between Center City and the 81 ramps is gone, so no more delay there. On 81 southbound, traffic is slow from 84 to the Biden Expressway. That is just due to volume. The northbound side is fine. No issues with 84 or 380. It's a little bit heavy on Wyoming Avenue throughout the Kingston area. On 81 northbound by Hazleton, they are doing some road work there. They're setting that up, which is why traffic is a bit slow. I'm Michelle Taylor, Total Traffic.
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0: 26 after 8 o'clock, 59 degrees up to 80 today with some sun peeking through the clouds and all that. 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
1: Good morning, I'm Kate.
0: Rail Riders going to be rebranding, renaming. Some of us will still call it Rail Riders a decade from now.
1: Some of us still call it Road Barons.
0: There you go. It happens. So we want to know the local name you still use, even though it hasn't been called that in forever. 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
1: Stephanie from your Facebook has... I still hear some people call Duncan Mr. Donut.
0: I worked at it when it was Mr. Donut. I get it. I've been known to say that by mistake. Text it in. People's Security Bank will always be Penn Security Bank from Jimmy. Okay, Jimmy.
1: Yeah, new ones I've never even heard of before. Mm-hmm. Debbie from your Facebook, the Mac Machine.
0: My wife Tara still says I got to hit the Mac.
1: I love it.
0: Yeah. We're going to the Rock Lines, Rock 107. Old name, you still use it.
12: Hey, what about the Spectrum? Is that local enough?
0: It's not local, but I'm going to allow that today. Why not?
1: What is that?
12: The Spectrum? Oh, that's where the first time I ever seen Van Halen and Ozzy Osbourne.
0: It was the first arena in Philadelphia.
12: Philadelphia, left in 96.
0: Actually, now I realize I don't know if it was the first one. It's the first one I remember in Philadelphia. Yeah. But and they're now replacing the one that replaced it.
1: I'm learning so much.
0: And we're here to help. Get at us with those local names you still call it, even though the name changed decades, years, whatever ago. 1-888-ROCK-107. 1-888-762-5107. Call it.
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0: Surrender. 1978 or so, 835, 59 degrees right now. Going to get up to around 80 today. It's Prospector Show on Rock 107. Good morning, I'm Prospector.
1: Good morning, I'm Kate.
0: And new names are popping up for things all over. Rail Riders are going to get a new name in a couple of months.
1: Yeah, and we're all probably still going to call it the Red Barons.
0: Yeah, it happens, all right? I mean, look, I still call Biden Street Spruce Street.
1: Yes, that one's hard, though.
0: It's tough because, like, they changed it on the map, and I see it on the map, and I'm like, oh, that's right, they changed it. I get it. So what's the local name you still use, even though it hasn't been called that in years? We're asking you. 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
1: Tiffany from your Facebook, Moses Taylor Hospital will always be Moses Taylor Hospital.
0: Instead of Moses Taylor at Commonwealth or whatever they went with there? Sure, okay. Text it in, the FU Arena. I know what it means, and I know that it's not that anymore, but it's still funnier, and I like it. Okay.
1: John, from your Twitter, ShopRite in Dillville will always be Bill's.
0: I get it, dude. I get it. I mean, I had the hardest time. There used to be a Giant Market in South Scranton, and it's now a Garrity's, and for a long time, it was Giant. It was Giant, and I'm like, oh, wait, it's Garrity's.
1: There's a Weiss by me that used to be a Mr. Z's, and we all, it's messy, you know?
0: All right. Marie's on the Rock Lines. You got an old name, something you still call it?
2: We still call the ShopRite
0: in
2: Music, Kmart.
0: Like, and I get that they're similar stores, but they're not even both grocery stores, you know?
2: No.
1: That's a good one, though.

0: You know what I haven't heard in a while is Down the Acme, though. And there used to be tons of Acmes in Northeast PA. I haven't heard that in a while. I'm sure someone has said it. Oh, I just haven't heard.
1: Definitely. Catherine from your Instagram, it will never be Regional Hospital, always Mercy Hospital.
0: Always Mercy to me. Oh, sorry. Got a text in. Scott says, when I got to go to the Lackawanna County offices, I'll say I'm going to the Globe. Same building, same name in my brain.
1: Yes, yes.
0: I did that the other day. We went to the golf bar downtown. I said, oh, we're going to the Oppenheims. There you go. I get it.
1: Here's Bruce from your Facebook. Biden Street is still Spruce Street to me. No political agenda. I just can't get my mind to change it. Yeah,
0: I get it.
1: That's the worst one.
0: Totally makes sense to me. Amanda says, I still say Snow Mountain, even though it was Montage before and after.
1: Oh, my gosh. I forgot.
0: But when I started going there, it was Snow Mountain, and that's my default.
1: I forgot about that.
0: Snow Mountain for like a hot minute. Yeah.
1: Jesse from your Facebook, the CYC was a great place for WWF matches.
0: Yeah, CYC, WWF, there's two right there.
1: That's so good.
0: Yeah, very nicely done.
1: Nick from your Facebook, the billiards place on Route 6 will always be top dog.
0: All right, I get it. We're going to the Rock Lines. One more here at Rock 107. Old name, you're still using it.
2: Hey, how about Sugarman's and Einan?
0: Here we go even further and go Einan Drug, right?
2: There you go.
1: That feels like a common one, too. I love it.
0: What's your name?
2: Fred.
0: Fred, now, do you live up that way?
2: Yeah, I do.
0: All right, just checking.
2: In fact, I'm going by it right now.
0: And it's a flea market now, right?
2: Yeah, well, it's called the Value Village. It's like a discount store.
0: Yeah, same kind of thing, yeah. I'm sure.
1: I forgot about Sugarman's. Mm-hmm. Crazy. And then Carrie from your Facebook, Penn Foster is ICS.
0: Okay.
1: I don't know what that is.
0: All right, ICS, for Penn Foster is like a correspondence school, online kind of school. Mm-hmm. ICS was International Correspondence School. Do you know the athletic field across from Scranton Prep on Wyoming Avenue? That was their original headquarters. They weren't playing out on the field. There was a building there. But, like, you know, blah, blah, blah. ICS was one of the big correspondence schools in America and one of the first ones right here in NEPA.
1: Interesting.
0: Yeah, just like Planner's Peanuts. That's something else we should do sometime. Just the things that NEPA created for you.
1: Ooh.
0: Thanks, NEPA from the world. We'll get to that.
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0: Pulling out of Duncan on South River Street in Plains as you head towards work at Wilkes-Barre General. Here's a look at the ride. It's Rock 107 traffic.
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6: 81 southbound is all tied up from 84 and down towards the Biden Expressway, and that is just due to volume. Northbound in Lackawanna County, you're doing okay, not seeing any major problems. Everything's fine on 84 as well as 380. Now, we do have some construction out there on Wyoming Avenue in Kingston. It's not too far from James Street. On 81, northbound in Luzerne County by Hazleton, delays due to construction. I'm Michelle Taylor, Total Traffic.
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0: 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Mundy Street, that's Mundy Street.
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17: Here's your Fox 56 forecast. With a slow-moving cold front moving in, we'll have partly to mostly cloudy skies today with a few scattered showers. Southwest winds at 3 to 8 miles per hour, highs near 80 degrees. We'll keep the showers in the forecast tonight, along with mostly cloudy skies, mild with lows near 64. Partly to mostly cloudy skies Thursday, showers and thunderstorms with a high of 82. I'm Chief Meteorologist Brian Schrader with your Fox 56 forecast, first at 10.
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0: We uncover the most baffling, ridiculous, pathetic, cockeyed, laughable, preposterous blunders in the world of misdeeds. Nominee number one.
1: Some drug dealers look for ways to legitimize their business. Usually just not like this, though it is creative. A 27-year-old drug dealer in Minnesota named Andy Salinia was dealing psychedelic mushrooms and other drugs. He even issued discount loyalty cards to valued customer who purchased his drugs. Now, it's unclear if they were punch cards like coffee shops used or something more modern. All I know is that the cards would have his business name, Flower Daddy, on them. Apparently a reference to cannabis flowers. It's unclear how many clients participated in the loyalty program or what kind of savings they got or if other rewards may have been offered. Andy was caught when he sold to an undercover officer. He had large stashes of magic mushrooms, marijuana products, cash, digital scales, and a pistol. He was later charged with 7 felony drug counts.
0: Nominee number 2.
1: There are plenty of ways to confront the woman you think is sleeping with your husband. This one required some preparation. Police in Miami say 50-year-old Yersi Machado Riviera went to her neighbor's home and started accusing the woman of having an affair with her husband. Police say Yersi then forced her way inside carrying a bucket of human poop and threw it on the woman. According to the arrest report, Yersi had allegedly told a witness that she pooped in the bucket specifically so she could throw it in the woman's face. She was arrested and charged with burglary and battery.
0: And the winner is...
1: the woman who threw a bucket of poop at her neighbor. You're the Yam Bag of the Day. And you're disgusting. And you'll move on to Friday's Yam Bag of the Week competition. Keep it here for all the nominees. For Prospector's Yam Bag of the Day, weekday mornings on Rock 107.
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1: Trying to make it in before that 9 to 5, no repeat workday starts. Can you pull it off? Here's Rock 107 traffic.
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3: 81 southbound is all tied up from 84 and down towards the Biden Expressway, and that is just due to volume. Northbound in Lackawanna County, you're doing okay, not seeing any major problems. Everything's fine on 84 as well as 380. Now, we do have some construction out there on Wyoming Avenue in Kingston. It's not too far from James Street. On 81, northbound in Luzerne County by Hazleton, delays due to construction. I'm Michelle Taylor, Total Traffic.
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0: We all have a set of guiding principles. The preconceptions and generalizations regarding fundamental issues of one's life and of the entire world. 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
1: You should have to register the tattoo you want 12 months in advance. 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That's just cleaner. Your alarm sound is technically your life's theme song. Every episode starts with it. Think about it.
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8: Here's your Fox 56 forecast. With a slow-moving cold front moving in, we'll have partly to mostly cloudy skies today with a few scattered showers. Southwest winds at 3 to 8 miles per hour. Highs near 80 degrees. We'll keep the showers in the forecast tonight, along with mostly cloudy skies. Mild with lows near 64. Partly to mostly cloudy skies Thursday, showers and thunderstorms with a high of 82. I'm Chief Meteorologist Brian Schrader with your Fox 56 forecast. First at 10.
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1: Good morning, I'm Kate.
0: And we're joined in the studio by Crystal Kotlowski from, Volunteers of America and their annual Walk for Hope. 18th annual Walk for Hope is happening this weekend. For someone who may not know Ruth's Place, who do you serve? What kind of help does the shelter provide for our community?
2: 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We serve over 200 women every year with over 3,000 nights in our shelter, but we also provide them with all the amenities of a home and wraparound supports and case management. We have staff on site 24/7, providing them direction, helping them achieve their goals, and live the lives that they envision for themselves in a home of their own.
1: What does it take to help someone move from homelessness towards a stable, independent life?
2: It takes so much. Our case managers are dedicated, and they hold hands with the women every step of the way. We provide them with everything to start over. A lot of women come to us with nothing but the clothes on their back.
0: We're talking about the 18th annual Walk for Hope, which helps out Ruth's Place. It's happening on Saturday, September 19th, starting at 1 o'clock in Public Square in Wilkes-Barre. When somebody participates in Walk for Hope or they make a donation, how does that translate into the mission and getting everything done?
2: Every dollar raised through the walk goes directly into serving those women, keeping the shelter open, and providing them with all the resources that they need.
1: What can families expect at Public Square during the Walk for Hope on Saturday, September 19th?
2: We'll have music, food, raffles, things for the kids to do, face painting, bounce house. But also the walk itself is really an educational walk. So we'll take a trip around downtown Wilkes-Barre, and a lead of the walk will kind of explain to us what that experience is like, what it's like to walk around downtown, to have to access all the resources that our women need to rely on as they rebuild. So we go by, you know, Career Link, our soup kitchen, and a couple of other places downtown that are really good partners.
0: 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And if I can't, what can I do?
2: Yeah, so you can visit our website, voapa.org/Ruth's Place, our Facebook page, Ruth's Place or Volunteers of America, Pennsylvania. 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We always tell people whatever you need in your house, we need in ours times 25.
0: Crystal Kotlowski from the fabulous Volunteers of America, the Walk for Hope is Saturday the 19th, Public Square in Wilkes-Barre starting at 1 o'clock. Thank you so much for joining us on Rock 107.
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5: The Scranton Wilkes-Barre Rail Riders beat the Jacksonville Jumbo Shrimp 6-5 in the Tuesday opener. With this Rail Riders report, I'm Emily Messina. The Jumbo Shrimp got the first run of the game in the second inning, but the Rail Riders bounced back thanks to two free passes.

0: big Duke Ellis hit. Schumann and Cabrera aboard. Ellis smashes this into right center field. One run will score. Schumann rounding third. He's being waved home. And a two-run single for Duke Ellis. The Rail Riders lead by one. The Rail Riders added on two more in the third inning thanks to the Jumbo Shrimp miscues. Then the visitors got one back in the fifth inning. The home team added one in the seventh. And the teams traded a run each in the eighth inning. Going into the top of the ninth, Logan Driscoll hits a two-run shot to get within one. But Chris Keene comes away with his first AAA save for a 6-5 victory. Rail Riders and Jumbo Shrimp take on a day game. 1:05 first pitch with Brendan Beck, the Yankees' number 28 prospect.
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4: 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Brian Wrightson, he's wrong for Northeast PA. Senator Rosemary Brown is the proven bipartisan choice. Rosemary Brown is leading the fight against data centers, voting for a moratorium, and authoring legislation the Scranton Times called the best common sense approach to protect our communities. And Rosemary Brown is working with Democrats and Republicans to focus on affordability. She delivered record education and property tax relief funding, held the line on taxes, and voted for an energy tax cut to reduce utility bills.
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25: Small bonfires at first grew into out-of-control blazes. Soon, the concert-goers were out of control.
29: Owen Hart has tragically died from that accident here tonight.
33: 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It's where I grew up. 'Tis a hidden city.
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0: Todd and his family are preparing for the downside of Y2K should it come to pass.
1: There's people out there that I've talked to that said, there's nothing going to happen. What are you basing that on? Nobody knows. No one.
0: They've stocked their shelves with soups. More than you'd find in some convenience stores, from soup to meat. Their freezer is nearly overflowing. There's also dry goods and canned fruit, batteries, generators, and medicine. It's no longer a basement. It has the look and feel of a general store.
1: You know, we're average, everyday folk that, you know, are a little concerned, and we're not going to depend on somebody else.
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2: 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Soon, the concert goers were out of control.
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0: here at in Kansas City. Tragedy befell the World Wrestling Federation and all of us. Owen Hart was set to make an entrance from the ceiling, and he fell from the ceiling. And I have the unfortunate responsibility to let everyone know that Owen Hart has died. Owen Hart has tragically died from an accident here tonight.
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0: 1999, we're partying like it's 1999. The 10 to 10 here on Rock 107, wrapping up here with Pearl Jam on a 9 to 5 no repeat workday. I'm Neil Trammer, rocking on the job with you. The 9 to 5 no repeat workday rolls on. We got more like Tesla kicking off a long set next.
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5: Meet the real Brian Wrightson. Wrightson says he's against data centers, but he is a tech industry insider whose companies profit as data centers grow. Says he'll protect our money, but didn't pay over $1 million of his taxes, loans, and credit cards. Says he'll fight for us, but Wrightson supports radical policies that raise utility costs, raise taxes, and cost us jobs. Brian Wrightson, he's wrong for Northeast PA. Senator Rosemary Brown is the proven bipartisan choice. Rosemary Brown is leading the fight against data centers, voting for a moratorium, and authoring legislation the Scranton Times called the best common sense approach to protect our communities. And Rosemary Brown is working with Democrats and Republicans to focus on affordability. She delivered record education and property tax relief funding, held the line on taxes, and voted for an energy tax cut to reduce utility bills.
6: Friends of Rosemary Brown.
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1: 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I love those guys.
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0: 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You just can't seem to get rid of them. Imagine what I feel like working with them. 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Carry on my wayward
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8: Meet the real Brian Wrightson. Wrightson says he's against data centers, but he is a tech industry insider whose companies profit as data centers grow. Says he'll protect our money, but didn't pay over $1 million of his taxes, loans, and credit cards. Says he'll fight for us, but Wrightson supports radical policies that raise utility costs, raise taxes, and cost us jobs. Brian Wrightson, he's wrong for Northeast PA. Senator Rosemary Brown is the proven bipartisan choice. Rosemary Brown is leading the fight against data centers, voting for a moratorium, and authoring legislation the Scranton Times called the best common sense approach to protect our communities. And Rosemary Brown is working with Democrats and Republicans to focus on affordability. She delivered record education and property tax relief funding, held the line on taxes, and voted for an energy tax cut to reduce utility bills.
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11: Here's your Fox 56 forecast. With a slow-moving cold front moving in, we'll have partly to mostly cloudy skies today with a few scattered showers. Southwest winds at 3 to 8 miles per hour, highs near 80 degrees. We'll keep the showers in the forecast tonight, along with mostly cloudy skies, mild with lows near 64. Partly to mostly cloudy skies Thursday, showers and thunderstorms with a high of 82. I'm Chief Meteorologist Brian Schrader with your Fox 56 forecast. First at 10.
12: 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Neil Trama kicking off another long set with the Boss.

0: Def Leppard on Rock 107. I'm Neil Trama. I don't know about you, but I am paying the price today for enjoying the cool breeze of yesterday. My allergies are wrecking me today. I don't know how you're feeling. I don't want to use the expression, but I'm feeling like high as a kite because my head feels like a balloon and I feel like I'm just soaring through the clouds right now, trying to make it through a 9-to-5 no-repeat workday. Don't worry. We'll power on through together here, almost halfway to the weekend. We got the Spin Doctors kicking off along set next.
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0: Sublime on Rock 107, rocking up at PNC Field. The Rail Riders got a game today, afternoon game today, this afternoon, against one of my favorite team names in all of sports, the Jacksonville Jumbo Shrimp. And hey, congrats to the Yankees going back to the playoffs. Excited about that. But will they win the East? Tampa Bay's got to learn to lose. Fleetwood Mac kicking off a long set next on Rock 107.
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7: 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And Rosemary Brown is working with Democrats and Republicans to focus on affordability. 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

0: 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We have officially made it together over halfway to the weekend. We'll keep rocking out with War next.
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0: a.m. on the 9 to 5, no repeat workday. I'm Neil Trama. I am rolling on out of here. Hoover is coming in next. Remember, Prospector with TSO tickets tomorrow morning after 5:30. And Hoover's got Ozzy kicking off a long set next.
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0: Findlay, Northeast PA's classic rock, Rock 107 on a 9-to-5, no repeat work day, halfway through the work week. Oh, thank goodness. Hopefully it's nice weather this weekend. Well, what do you got planned? It's almost the end. We're almost at the end of sitting on the back porch. My neighbor's closing his pool already. Noticed that the other day. Yeah, fall's just around the corner. Classic rock on the way today. Aerosmith. Take care of some Blue Oyster Cult as well. Tom Petty, our feature today on the Classic Rock Timeline. Right now, we're checking the roads, getting you home, Rock 107 traffic.
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2: Looks like some minor delays through a work zone on southbound PA Turnpike. The construction is in the right lane for a few miles in between the 315 exit and 115 exit. In Lackawanna County, we've got work happening on northbound 307 at Meadow Avenue. Also eastbound 6 at 107 with the right lane closed. In the work zone on 81 between Central Scranton Expressway and 84, looks like some delays on the southbound side. Jenny Robinson Barrett, Total Traffic.
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0: 107 and Aerosmith, Northeast PA's classic rock, Rock 107. Rumors circulating, and just rumors, that Aerosmith may be hitting the road again in 2027. I've said this many times before. You may remember early 2000s, they canceled a show at Montage day of. I actually still have my ticket stub. And they promised to come back to Northeast PA, and they've never been back since. So if they do a 2027 tour, they owe us a stop here at Montage. They do. Classic rock on the way. Blue Oyster Cult. They had some history today. I'll tell you about that coming up next. But right now, Rock 107 traffic.
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2: Looks like a few construction delays to get through. Northbound 11 between Woodward Hill Road and Church Street, there's right lane construction. It's moving pretty slow through there, at least a 5-minute delay. And there is also construction continuing for 81 between Central Scranton Expressway and 84. Looks like some delays on the southbound side of that. Work zone also continues for most of the rest of the month for 307 at 380, down to one lane each way. Jenny Robinson Barrett, Total Traffic.
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0: It's the Coast Boys. I love those guys.
1: Meet the real Brian Wrightson. 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Says he'll protect our money, but didn't pay over $1 million of his taxes, loans, and credit cards. Says he'll fight for us, but Wrightson supports radical policies that raise utility costs, raise taxes, and cost us jobs. Brian Wrightson, he's wrong for Northeast PA. Senator Rosemary Brown is the proven bipartisan choice. Rosemary Brown is leading the fight against data centers, voting for a moratorium, and authoring legislation the Scranton Times called the best common sense approach to protect our communities. And Rosemary Brown is working with Democrats and Republicans to focus on affordability. She delivered record education and property tax relief funding, held the line on taxes, and voted for an energy tax cut to reduce utility bills.
2: Paid for by friends of Rosemary Brown.
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0: Jerry Dixon, bass player for Warrant, celebrated a birthday yesterday. Happy belated birthday to him. Northeast PA's classic rock, Rock 107. We have a birthday in the Heartbreakers camp. So we got Tom Petty on the classic rock timeline coming up in moments. Right now, it's Rock 107 traffic brought to you by Vanscoy Diamond Mine, Mundy Street. M-U-N-D-Y. 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
2: We've got a couple of construction delays this afternoon. Northbound on 11, the right lane is closed between Woodward Hill Road and Church Street. Delay of about 5 minutes there. Speeds getting under 20 miles an hour. Also busy on the turnpike southbound with construction. It's in the right lane for a few miles between 315 and the 115 exit. On 81, construction ongoing between Central Scranton Expressway and 84. A little slow each way. Jenny Robinson Barrett, Total Traffic.
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2: Here's your Fox 56 forecast. With a cold front draped across the area, we'll have mostly cloudy skies with a few showers tonight. A light southeast wind with lows near 64 degrees. That same front will give us partly to mostly cloudy skies Thursday. We will have showers and thunderstorms. A southwest wind at 3 to 8 miles per hour. Highs near 82 degrees. Mostly cloudy skies with early showers Thursday. A northwest wind at 5 to 10, gusting up to 15 miles per hour, lows near 60. I'm Chief Meteorologist Brian Schrader with your Fox 56 forecast. First at 10.
1: 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Ronald Blair, American musician, notable for being the bass player for Tom Petty and the Heartbreakers. He was originally the band's bassist from 76 to 81. In 2002, he returned to the group after a 20-year hiatus, replacing his own replacement, the late Howie Epstein. It's Classic Rock Timeline, Rock 107, Tom Petty.

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0: Rock 107 and the Scorpions, Northeast PA's classic Rock 107. Seen a lot of great pictures last night for a lot of Northeast PA. Yeah, I'm talking about you that went down to see Iron Maiden at Hershey Park Stadium last night. Megadeth, the opener. I could see why it was so quiet here in NEPA. I got home quick from work last night. Everybody was down at the show. Maiden, man, always a great show. Classic Rock on the way. We've got Metallica, but right now, another look at the roads and traffic.
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2: On northbound 309, it's slow into Trucksville. 380 looking pretty good, except for some construction happening at 307 through the end of the month. On 81, ongoing work between Central Scranton Expressway and 84, looking slightly slow on the southbound side of that. There's work on the southbound turnpike. Right lane is closed for a few miles between 315 and 115. At the moment, doesn't look like any delays through there. I'm Jenny Robinson Barrett, Total Traffic.
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8: Meet the real Brian Wrightson. 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
9: Paid for by friends of Rosemary Brown.
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1: Last night I was in a bar and I walked up to this beautiful woman and I said, "Do you live around here often?" She said, "You're wearing two different color socks." I said, "Yes, but to me they're the same because I go by thickness." And she said, "How do you feel?" And I said, "Well, you know when you're sitting on a chair and you lean back so you're just on two legs and then you lean too far and you almost fall over, but just at the last second you catch yourself? I feel like that all the time." I have a map of the United States, it's actual size. It says 1 mile equals 1 mile. Last summer I folded it.
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0: home run. No, the Rail Riders are wrapping it up soon. And, of course, the majors coming next month. And it should. You know, it's the fall. It's football season. It's hockey season. Penguins. Wilkes Barre Scranton Penguins coming back in just a few weeks as well. So, time to give baseball a little back burner for a while, don't you think? I guess we got to get through the World Series. Classic Rock on the way. Alice in Chains. We got some Creed coming up as well. Right now, Rock 107 Traffic brought to you by Vanscoy Diamond Mine Mundy Street. That's M-U-N-D-Y Mundy Street.
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2: There are heavier delays cropping up now for southbound 81 between 84 and Central Scranton Expressway. Looks like more than a 5-minute delay. Speed's getting down to about 20 miles an hour in that work zone. Northbound side of the work zone, not doing too badly. It is just slightly slow there. Now, on southbound Turnpike, there's a right lane closure for a few miles. It's between 315 and 115, and northbound 309 is heavy into Trucksville. Jenny Robinson Barrett, Total Traffic.
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5: Here's your Fox 56 forecast. With a cold front draped across the area, we'll have mostly cloudy skies with a few showers tonight. A light southeast wind with lows near 64 degrees. That same front will give us partly to mostly cloudy skies Thursday. We will have showers and thunderstorms. A southwest wind at 3 to 8 miles per hour. Highs near 82 degrees. Mostly cloudy skies with early showers Thursday. A northwest wind at 5 to 10, gusting up to 15 miles per hour. Lows near 60. I'm Chief Meteorologist Brian Schrader with your Fox 56 forecast. First at 10.
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And there's only one. Just Billy Gibbons left as ZZ Top. Northeast PA's Classic Rock, Rock 107. The mighty Led Zeppelin. 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
1: Glass House is still rock and roll to me. 1980 Northeast PA's classic rock. Did you ever get to see Billy Joel in concert? I never did. And I was thinking about that the other day, and I believe it or not, I haven't thought about it before. Like, somebody asked me, like, hey, you see Elton John? I'm like, yeah, I saw Elton John twice. They're like, how about Billy Joel? And I'm like, you know what? I never did. And, you know, he did that residency at Madison Square Garden for years. Now, you know, I'm not a fan of New York City. Like, there's nothing that could even drag me to that city. So, like, Billy would have to, like, go on tour. You know, maybe come to the Bryce Jordan Center or something. I'd go see him. Classic Rock on the way. We'll take care of some Whitesnake. Right now, last look at the roads. Rock 107 traffic.
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3: Looks like our delays are easing up. Just a small delay in southbound 81 between 84 and Central Grand Expressway in that work zone. It is down to two lanes in each direction. It's slow on northbound 309 into Trucksville. Construction continues for Linden Street Bridge in Scranton through around the end of October. Southbound on the Turnpike, right lane closed between 315 and 115, but it looks up to speed. I'm Jenny Robinson Barrett. Total traffic.
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12: Meet the real Brian Wrightson. Wrightson says he's against data centers, but he is a tech industry insider whose companies profit as data centers grow. Says he'll protect our money, but didn't pay over $1 million of his taxes, loans, and credit cards. Says he'll fight for us, but Wrightson supports radical policies that raise utility costs, raise taxes, and cost us jobs. Brian Wrightson, he's wrong for Northeast PA. Senator Rosemary Brown is the proven bipartisan choice. Rosemary Brown is leading the fight against data centers, voting for a moratorium, and authoring legislation the Scranton Times called the best common sense approach to protect our communities. And Rosemary Brown is working with Democrats and Republicans to focus on affordability. She delivered record education and property tax relief funding, held the line on taxes, and voted for an energy tax cut to reduce utility bills.
13: Paid for by Friends of Rosemary Brown.
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0: prepare for the World Series. Playoffs start soon, don't they? Phillies have a chance? How about the Yankees? I know we got a lot of Mets fans around here, too. New York Mets fans. Yeah, I used to be a Phillies fan back in the day. Haven't watched baseball in a long time. I mean, I do enjoy our local Wilkes-Barre Scranton, Scranton Wilkes-Barre Rail Riders. And they got a new name coming. So if you have a Rail Riders hat, you're going to have to buy one so you have one. Like if you don't have one. Or if you already have one and you're like, oh, I got to get a new one. That's cool. You put the old one on the shelf. Collectible. Classic rock on the way. Stones, Rush as well. We got Kansas coming up next. We'll also do some Aerosmith for Fast Eddie and Scranton coming up.
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6: Here's your Fox 56 forecast. With a cold front draped across the area, we'll have mostly cloudy skies with a few showers tonight. A light southeast wind with lows near 64 degrees. That same front will give us partly to mostly cloudy skies Thursday. We will have showers and thunderstorms. A southwest wind at 3 to 8 miles per hour. Highs near 82 degrees. Mostly cloudy skies with early showers Thursday. A northwest wind at 5 to 10, gusting up to 15 miles per hour. Lows near 60. I'm Chief Meteorologist Brian Schrader with your Fox 56 forecast. First at 10.
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0: 1974, Rush played with Kiss and Blue Oyster Cult, Paramount Theater in Wilkes-Barre, known as the FM Kirby Center. Hoover stepping aside. I'll be back tomorrow on a Thursday, getting ready for the weekend, Friday. Beatles weekend. So it's like Beatle Ed, but like times like 48, right? Classic rock on the way. We got Bobby and the Bullets, Red Hot Chili Peppers. We'll see you tomorrow.
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2: Meet the real Brian Wrightson. Wrightson says he's against data centers, but he is a tech industry insider whose companies profit as data centers grow. Says he'll protect our money, but didn't pay over $1 million of his taxes, loans, and credit cards. Says he'll fight for us, but Wrightson supports radical policies that raise utility costs, raise taxes, and cost us jobs. Brian Wrightson, he's wrong for Northeast PA. Senator Rosemary Brown is the proven bipartisan choice. 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And Rosemary Brown is working with Democrats and Republicans to focus on affordability. She delivered record education and property tax relief funding, held the line on taxes, and voted for an energy tax cut to reduce utility bills.
3: Paid for by Friends of Rosemary Brown.
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0: Alice is at it coming up after 7 o'clock tonight right now. Guns N' Roses, Rock 107.

to town. About to check outside the game. 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

0: week, Cooper's Countdown is heard on great radio stations like this one. What do you got for us, Coop?
1: It was September 16, 1982. The newspaper USA Today was printed for the first time. E.T. was ruling the box office, and I was in the midst of my blackout years. I only had one more year before I got sober. And the charts look like this. Starting off number five, Jackson Browne contributed to the Fast Times at Ridgemont High soundtrack with Somebody's Baby. That's one of the more quoted movies in the world right there. At number four, the Australian band Men at Work with the ultimate 80s song, Who Could It Be Now? The number three slot goes to Robert Plant, whose first solo album, Post Zeppelin, produced the hit Burning Down One Side. At number two, Fleetwood Mac with a song written by Stevie Nicks, Gypsy. And at number one, on this day in 1982, let me open the envelope, and it goes to Billy Squier, Everybody Watch.

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4: 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This is Scott coming at you live from Drafts Bar and Grill on the Hamlin Highway in Lake Ariel. Tired of me yet? Well, if you are, then I got good news for you. This is the last week of the Coors Light Ticket Blitz. Yes, we still have more tickets to give away for the Coors Light End of Summer Freedom Concert at PNC Field on September 19th, featuring the Wankers and Kenny and the Small Things. 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So if you want to get in on this, all you have to do is come down and spin our wheel of prizes. 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So stop on by, come say hi, grab a Coors Light, and have a good time. 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
1: Hi, Alice Cooper. Did you know that in medieval Europe, coopers were essential craftsmen who made barrels and wooden casks? Without them, we wouldn't have had any place to store our wine and booze. So thank you, Cooper. An appreciative English teacher fan, Mike Reynolds. Well, of course, that's not my real name. My real name is Fournier. And Fournier means most brilliant of all time, especially on the radio. I don't know if you knew that. Anyways, if you want me to make you a barrel, we'll have a barrel of fun. Roll out the barrel. Anyways, drop me a line at alice@aliceisattic.com. I'll be right back with birthday bashes, so stay right there.
0: There's more Alice after this.
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3: 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Be hanging out here for another hour or so, giving out tickets to the Coors Light End of Summer Freedom concert. So if you're running late or got stuck in traffic, don't worry, we're not going anywhere just yet. And we still have plenty of tickets and other prizes to hand out. For anyone just tuning in now, these are tickets to the Coors Light End of Summer Freedom concert at PNC Field September 19th, this Saturday, featuring the Wankers and Kenny and the Small Things. And not only are they concert tickets, but they also double up as tickets to the Rail Riders game for after the show. Completely free. Yes, free. No strings attached. All you have to do is come down and spin a wheel. So stop on by, come say hi, grab a Coors Light, and have a good time. This has been Scott broadcasting live from Drafts Bar and Grill on Rock 107.

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6: You'll laugh, you'll cry, you'll headbang. 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
5: 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Okay, no, I don't. So this hour, we've got a movie music madness with T-Rex. Then for Tales, it's a story about an encounter with some very disturbing fans. And finally, rock trivia about another love song. So let's get to it.
6: Alice's Attic with Alice Cooper.